0: Dit is Radio 10 80's Hits. Radio 10.
1: This generation rules the nation with version.

nothing that I can't fix. Cause I can do it in the mix. And if your man gives you trouble just to move out on the double, and you don't let it trouble your brain, cause away goes trouble down the drain. Said away goes